0: music is proud to be fout.
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0: 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Music.
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2: 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Freak it, baby. Come on.

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1: Yes, Foute Uur.
0: Het Foute Uur, non-stop.
2: 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Boss, you know we finally here, right?
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1: Dit is het Foute Uur.
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2: The last time we talked, Mr. Smith, you reduced me to...

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0: 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Music.

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1: Proud to be fout.
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2: 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Sounds of the Dragon Tech Car.

0: Before you go, there's something I want you to have.
1: Oh, it's beautiful. But wait a minute, isn't this?
0: Yeah, yes it is.
1: But I thought the old lady dropped it into the ocean in the air.
0: Well, baby, I went down.